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What's that? 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
2: Scan de frequentieband, scan de frequentieband.